just wanna kick this shit off by saying, fuck y'all. I ain't gotta clear my name on a mother thing. Every time I get mentioned, one of y'all get 24 hours of attention. I'm finna get this shit off my chest and lay it to rest. Let's go.

Y'all goofy look so dumb every time y'all celebrate fake news. Using my name for likes and views. I don't give a what y'all make trend. I still win.

0: that I'm not one of your baby mama.
1: 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When I'm in the gym, I think about that I'm known. 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Ever since I claimed the summer, all you want a season. Ask her why she don't like me, bet she can't give you a reason. You know motherfucking

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0: Remember I was broke, when now I'm swimming in these karmas. 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I'm trying to keep it focused, I'm attracting all this drama. And I don't even know who fought it is.
1: I don't.
0: But I climbed too far to go and fall to this.
1: I won't.
0: I knew for years. Acting like she cared, going live, clout chasing.

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Now how do you suppose you must approach the throne with its backup?

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But better days are coming, better days are coming for you. 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
2: Ew, it's very slick.
1: Wow, diarrhea.
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0: I got the 90, the US, the Virgil, the bribes, I'm really a threat.
1: It's got to the point that I don't even care, I got jewels in a safe that I don't even wear.
0: Bro, I do it for some shoes and some clothes, you'll see what it'll do for a necklace. 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
1: this libbity gibbity hibbity hip hop. You don't really want to get into a pissing match with this rapity rap pack and a mac in the back of the yak backpack rap rap yap yap yap kitty yak nap the exact same time I attempt these lyrical acrobat stunts while I'm practicing that I'll still be able to break them off of them table over the back of a couple of thick ass to crack it in half. Only realized it was ironic I was under aftermath after the fact. How could I not blow? All I do is drop F-bombs. Feel my wrath of attack rappers are having a rough time period. Here's a maxi pad, it's actually disastrously bad for the whack while the masterfully constructing this masterpiece.
2: This is how we get.

feel tugging and struggling. Angels fight with devils, and here's what they want from me. They're asking me to eliminate some of the women hate, but if you take into consideration the bitter hatred I have, then you may be a little patient and more sympathetic to the situation and understand the discrimination. But life's handing you lemons, make lemonade then. But if I can't battle the women,

Let's do things you always wanted. Have some fun and live your life. Help me waste a day and find a place that we can face to face. Let me show you around my hood. It's bad meaning bad like bad meaning good. When it comes to rules, I break.

manipulating those who will never ever be able to understand us, who spend their time creating a narrative of who we are that's false, so they stay in their power. Projection in its purest form is actually who they are. They are the broken, they are the weak. So let's raise a glass to us and to those who are still finding the courage to walk away

want to flourish, for trying to steal our joy, but leaving us with lessons that only have made us stronger, only have made us dig deeper, only have taught us how to stand up when we are knocked down. They actually gift us with everything they will never have. So cheers to them. And if any of you ever think of coming for me again, don't tease me with a good time.